So, of course, we're going to, as we do, to introduce Todd Condon. We always play our deadly uncle over there in WA, Yamaji man, and that's Ernie Dingo with Listen to the News, and you'll be able to buy the news. And don't forget, too, it's at Woolworths. You can pick it up at Woolworths now, the Courier Mail.

0: 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The City of Sydney Updates grant program is open with new funding opportunities and extra grant writing support. 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
1: 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Yo, Manmak, Naraka.
0: Yes, Manmak, go on, also other great things that are happening out there. And it kicked off last week and that was the deadly Darwin Festival up there in Garamilla on Larrakia country. And it's there until the 23rd of August. So there is huge things happening. 764 diverse artists representing or presenting 405 performances. So you name it, it is all happening up there. And you'll probably get online and you'll be seeing a lot of things that are there. So that's darwinfestival.org.au. Other great events that are happening out there is the Byron Bay Writers Festival, and that kicks off tomorrow until Sunday. And they've got Daniel Browning, Julie Jensen, Luke Patterson, BB Olive and more at a variety event during the Byron Bay Writers Festival. Also too coming up is the Turtle

0: It's shame, confused, lonely, and no good. 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

0: East Journey, Uramall and Dr. Hook. Oh, it's pretty good. Good lineup of music.
1: Good lineup there. Bad. Walk right in.
0: Love it.
1: Sit right down.
0: Happy Thursday. If you're having the show off or the show day off,
1: yes,
0: enjoy your show day off.
1: Yeah, don't forget to get a Dagwood dog because it's Dagwood Dog Day.
0: Mad Dog Day.
1: Afternoon.
0: That's him.
1: Yeah, because we, you know, replace that because for Pie Day. I see where the, you know, the little kid that used to do, start in the Baby Shark music video.
0: Oh, not well.
1: The Wait, Baby Shark video.
0: That wasn't, I don't think that, I might have missed that. That might have been different.
1: Well, you'd be the only one on earth. It's the most watched YouTube clip of all time.
0: What, even Gangnam Style?
1: 17 billion views and counting.
0: What?
1: 17 billion views and counting. He's all grown up now and he wants to be a K-pop star.
0: Okay.
1: So he's joining a K-pop band.
0: Good job.
1: Isn't it fascinating that it was probably one of the first ones to, you know, break out, you know, when you, the YouTube clips.
0: Yeah, for sure. Crazy Frog would have been up there for me.
1: Crazy Frog.
0: Loved Crazy Frog.
1: Oh, my goodness me, those early ones, yeah.
0: Axel F. Like, I actually think that some of those songs are awesome because that was just – I was a kid when that came out on Rage even, you know. Yeah. And people were just – they were looking at it on Rage going, what is happening to the ABC? This is stupid. And then there was that Sheesh Die Snappy the same year or around the time of, like, Demon Days by Gorillaz was out. So you had all these great songs, like, by Gorillaz and all that. But then there was all these crazy frogs and, like, almost like YouTube vid.
1: Yeah.

0: Can they have some sort of understanding about where they are, whose stories are they on, you know, what are the truths of that place? And we are seeing this work being done across the country by some really, really well engaged people and working with First Nations communities to tell those stories, you know, not telling on behalf of us, but working with us to acknowledge and create these spaces that feel informed and also feel a lot safer for us as First Nations people.
1: So for those people in community who wish to advocate for state-based truth-telling, and where it's obviously not going to happen, and we'll look at Queensland and other states right now, there's obviously things that they can do. So do you encourage them to take their efforts and their enthusiasm and start lobbying local governments and general communities as well?
0: Yes, if it feels safe to do so, yes. And go to your local co-ops, because First Nations people are leading this, whether it's televised or not and whether it's in a formal process or not. First Nations communities all across this country are working towards truth outcomes. If you are a business owner or you work for your local government or you work in some capacity where you think truth might play a role or you might be able to advocate for First Nations truth-telling in your area, then look to the co-ops, look to the elders in your area and invite them for a yarn where you can unpack and create, you know, co-design a direction together.
1: And that also works with Aboriginal gathering places for those people who may not have access to a co-op. MJ, we're nearly approaching end of time. I want to bring it back to state-based truth-telling. And this time, let's be specific to Victoria. We've got elections coming up in November this year. No one is prepared to put money on anyone getting across the line here. But thinking now, what would you say to an incoming Premier and their cabinet by way of supporting the outcomes of the Yuruk Justice Commission?
0: I would say with a lot of passion and a little bit of anger.
1: As much anger as you like, that's okay.
0: Do not allow the Yuruk findings to be something that you acknowledge and praise and then let get dusty on a shelf. Too much work and too much trauma has been undertaken by First Nations Victorians and allies working in this space for this to be another report that goes nowhere. We've already seen the Victorian government fail to enact some of the suggestions, right? No, we've established this. We've put in the work. The money has been paid. The outcomes are there. The work has been done. It cannot stop here.
1: MJ, you recently co-wrote a submission to the Federal Parliamentary Inquiry into the impact of racism towards Indigenous peoples. Now, given the typical lack of impact such reports and inquiries have, and we sort of alluded to that with the caution to the incoming Parliament of Victoria with regard to Yuruk, just what are your thoughts and hopes for this particular inquiry?
0: So I remain hopeful, as our elders instruct us, that even though we have lost faith in a lot of parliamentary reports, I remain hopeful that this will have a positive outcome for the racism that we experience as First Nations peoples. Now, the submission we put in was focused on universities because that's the space that we occupy.
1: Yeah.
0: And so from a university perspective, I hope that universities will look at the report, look at our submission, and see how systemic and built into their systems, to their curriculums, to the way they accept students or don't, is that racism. So I really hope that that is addressed.
1: But I'm sorry, I've got to stop you. I've got to pause you there. That's taken me a bit by surprise. So when you're looking at universities and tertiary institutions having essentially, I'm reading as having systemic racism inbuilt within there, what are some of the key challenges that you're seeing? Without naming universities.
0: Okay, without naming universities, some of the challenges I'm seeing are that there are so few of us that they will make a decision of one student and apply it to others, right? So if one student who they've supported to access a degree pathway or and then for whatever reason that student is unable to continue, then they have less faith in offering it again to another student. I see that time and time again. But even so far as the class aspect, there's so little understanding in the universities. I remember being at a university once and they were talking about how the Indigenous PhD students were stealing food from the PhD kitchen. And I said, right, but the food is there for the students. And they're like, yes, but they're taking it home. And I said, are they stealing it or are we paying

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And there's no such thing as

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1: She comes from Silver Spoon, Golden Rule, private school, never miss Sunday church.

I'm Talika Clancy. My mob is the Willy Willy Waka Waka and Grang Grang. And you're listening to Murray Country. Triple A Murray Country. I keep doing that. Missing Triple A. You're listening to Triple A Murray Country.

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Jack and Jim were a few good men. 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And all this small town, he said, she said. 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You better mind your business, man. Watch your mouth before I have to knock that loud mouth out. 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